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0: 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EA, EA. 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EA, EA. 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Hey, Deuce 9. Hey, Van Dam! We aight, we aight, we aight. Seven band. 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Hey, much love, Glass Man of Kenland 25. Gas Station Mall, Forest Creek. Glen Arden, I love y'all, man. Kenland, I love y'all stars, man. We out. Seven Bam. Jay Jizzle. You know what it is, man. My man Turbo, RB Primetime. We out, man. We out. We out. We out. Everybody get home safe. And y'all put that on social media. Hey, Lee. Handle your business, Lee.
2: Hey, that's my big brother, Rabbit Dudes, y'all. Hey, Bridget, happy birthday, boo. Hey, Big 3-0. Hey, you know, hey, look. 1-7, 1-4. 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

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I got it now. 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

0: Hey, look, right? 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I want y'all to understand something. Hey, Black House, I met you like what? 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I think it was like 3 years ago, bro. I met Black House 3 years ago, bro. Real nigga, I got you. My man, though, I gotta let it be known, bro, because you don't meet niggas like Black House. This some real
1: niggas say,
0: word, bro.
1: You
0: 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Bands like us don't get to play and shit like this, you know what I'm saying?
1: That's real.
0: And we got here because of my man Black House, bro. Real live. I don't know him from a can of paint, just being a real nigga, you know what I'm saying? Y'all want that new shit?
1: Want that new shit?
0: You want to save it? Oh, that's where I was going. You know something.

Yeah.

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0: look, like I said, well, God said too much, get the rock in this joint. They said it about now. Hey, I got this new shit I want to try out. 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I need your face down, ass up, handstand, popping it. 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Some new shit.
1: Black.
0: Everybody out here swag with it.
1: Black money.
0: From the top, Vontae Trinidad. From the top. What you gonna do, Kevo? You with me?
2: She popping it.
0: Let's see how they fuck with it. It's Vontae exclusive for my man Big T's birthday.
1: Hilltop.
0: Come on, let's hey, play that one time for him, Kevo.
1: Black money.
0: All right, just for the ladies, something new. Let's do it.
1: Deuce, deuce, deuce.

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1: 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That's all we do is show love. That's all we do, man.
2: Hey, big bro.
1: Hey, Chris. Where the fuck is he at? Where he at? Rabidoo.
2: Come on, Rabidoo.
1: Don't let me call. Let me call you, governor.
2: Come on, big bro. Fuck these people up one time.
1: Hey, Chris. God damn it. See, let me call you, Chris.
2: Fuck this Jonah one time, big bro.
1: Hey, I know he on his way, right? So I'm going to go ahead and get it warmed up now. There you go. They're my big brother, y'all.
2: Seven. You know that when
1: there you go, man.
2: You know when that head cocked to the side.
1: There you go, goddammit.
2: You know when that head, look at that handsome motherfucker.
1: There you
2: man.
1: Go, goddammit.
2: Hey, look at this handsome motherfucker, man.
1: Hey, Slim. Ladies and gentlemen.
2: Hey, handsome.
1: I don't even think this man need no introduction, right?
2: Look at this dude, man.
1: Hey, matter of fact, I'ma start it off like this. Let me. Time out.
3: You can, hey, Deuce, hey, Deuce 9. Hey, Dark Skin. Give me a little bit more volume, man, a little bit more. Hey, before Rabidoo get started with the 7 band, man, y'all know I be on my bullshit. Where all my Maryland niggas at? I gotta fuck a Pretty D a little bit. 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I see y'all city niggas up here. Yeah. Hey, Creek, what it do, Creek? That whole District Heights gas station mob, Landover, Sea Platter, 2-5, Kentland, Glass Manor. Where my Maryland niggas at, man? You know we got some city niggas up here. Bring me on, Lee. You got it, man, Ram.
1: We go, hey, look, Leo, I want to go here. Listen to General Lee. Well, y'all ready?

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Money dissing, y'all know what we do, man. 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Let's do it for the people, man. Let's do it for the people now. Come on, Drew. Come on, man. Come on, Jizzle. You know what we do, man. Let's do it for the peoples, man. All my 2-5 niggas in here, way back with a nigga. You hear me? I said,

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0: turn the microphone.
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0: Hey, happy birthday, Zeke, man. Welcome home, Tom. Seven band in the building, man. Hey, all my Maryland niggas in the building. EA, EA. All my Redskin fans in the building. EA, EA. Ladies, EA, EA. For Zeke's birthday. EA, EA. Welcome home, Tom. They tell me I gotta get out the way, y'all. I gotta get out the way, man. Jose got a birthday, y'all know what it is. Hey, Deuce 9. Hey, Van Dam. We aight, we aight, we aight. Seven band. Seven band, y'all know what it is, man. Hey, much love, Glass Man, of Kenland 25, Gas Station Mall, Forest Creek, Glen Arden, I love y'all, man. Kenland, I love y'all stars, man. We out. Seven Bam, Jay Jizzle, you know what it is, man. My man Turbo, RB Primetime, we out, man. We out, we out, we out. Everybody get home safe, and y'all put that on social media. Hey, Lee, handle your business, Lee.
1: Hey, that's my big brother Rabbit Dudes, y'all. Hey, Bridget, happy birthday, boo. Hey, Big 3-0. Hey, you know, hey, look. 1-7, 1-4. Man, hey, look. 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

0: 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Thank you, Detroit. We love you.
1: Let's go, Rockstar. The Great Nation.

0: feeling real homo-ish up this motherfucker here. It's about you, we talking about pop your pussy and niggas is all like up on me and shit.
1: That's why I'm in the corner. That's why I'm right
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1: here.
2: You ain't seen me pee.
0: 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Big stomach don't play that shit.
3: It's the man's birthday.
0: Y'all gotta get them. Y'all gotta go get the ladies. Y'all gotta get the ladies.
2: Get the ladies, man.
0: You hear me, son? Go get the ladies.
2: Get behind something.
0: 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Go get behind one of them youngins.
2: Get behind something. Find something. 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

0: Let's get this party started, man. 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
1: Hey, what's that going on behind you?
0: Make sure y'all come to the front. Let me know we got in here, though, boy. What's
1: two,
0: up,
1: two?
0: Can I get 100 ones?
2: Hey, blue back mountain, nigga.
0: Trying to get 100
2: ones. Hey, Ant, where you at? That's where new money at? Where new money at?
0: Nah, man, fuck that. On
2: introduce
0: me.
2: Them
0: on,
2: people
0: on
2: to Blueback Mountain, man.
0: Hey, nah, new money got hit, man. What new money got hit around. Yeah, good dice game. We had just got
2: introduce
0: good dice game around
2: to
0: Tuli, man.
2: Mountain,
0: you ready, Dre? Coke.

Look at it, Live City Recording right here. It's going down, man. And they asking why I do it for my youngest. Now fuck with you niggas, man. A Dash Station! Hey!

0: Hey, y'all, that's the latest one from the What Band of Crank Nation. It's called All Butts Matter. I don't give a fuck if you got a big... Oh, tell me, that makes me hit me good. I don't care if you got a little tiny little baby butt, if you got a big wide flat jump, or you got that don't. On this song, All Butts Matter. That little baby butt, that big wide flat jump, and that big old fat clapping joint. You hear me?
1: All what?
0: All butts matter. Hey, Cardell, come get this breakdown, Cardell, before I move on. Always show love, man. Hey, from the Timmy G Magic. Come over here, Joe.
1: Man,
0: Cardell. 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

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I got Glenn Nine. Look. Look, TJ. 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
1: Bye-bye.
3: We don't got swag, man. We got pause.
1: Yes, sir.
2: Bye-bye.
0: Vito got swag.
3: I got money. You hear me? 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We're going to do this thing real big. Y'all already know what time it is. We make that booty.

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1: Hey, Vito.
0: Yeah, fool.

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3: Yeah, baby.
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3: Black House. 17.
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1: Full stop.
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0: said, nigga. 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I got my boxing niggas. They ain't seen how we doing it. 640, CTU, 28, Third World.
1: Hey, Bo, can I do something for you, stop?
0: Do it for me.
1: Let me take a selfie.
0: Hey, I kinda wanna tell her. 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

0: go, before we go, we're gonna pack up a roll. Happy birthday, Dre, happy birthday, Ambo, JB Too Fat. Good to see you, Capital Heights. 640, party girl. Shit, Cash Money. Everybody, man, Riverdale, Chapel Road. Before we go, y'all, we gonna give it to y'all. Y'all get ready for my nigga Shooters, Dre, PZ, whole ABM, man. Before we go, we'll do this for the whole club, man, whole club.
1: I gotta do it for Dre, man.
0: Do this for Dre, man.
1: Hey, Dre.
0: I gotta get this
1: your
0: again.
1: 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So I'm doing for you, bro.
0: I gotta get this again, man.
1: My nigga Dre.
0: Yes.

0: Too fat, Landover.
1: You know that.
0: Too official. 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
1: 6 foot, 10,000 with a Duke.
0: Fat, fat.
1: My nigga, Turtle fat. Field.
0: Yeah.
1: Hello, Paradise, got that ice.
2: Yeah. Paradise, got that ice.
0: We hit.
1: Hey, party girl, it's your world.
0: We headed to another show out the city, man. Y'all,
2: the home of the party girl.
0: Each and every Friday, the Thai seafood. Good to see reaction in here, man. Yeah. Yeah.

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1: Hey, do that shit again. 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
0: Hey, happy birthday, Zeke, man. Welcome home, Tom. Seven band in the building, man. Hey, all my Maryland niggas in the building. EA, EA. All my Redskin fans in the building. EA, EA. Ladies, EA, EA. For Zeke's birthday. EA, EA. Welcome home, Tom. They tell me I gotta get out the way, y'all. I gotta get out the way, man. Jose got a birthday, y'all know what it is. Hey, Deuce 9. Hey, Van Dam. We aight, we aight, we aight. Seven band. Seven band, y'all know what it is, man. Hey, much love, Glass Man of Kenland 25. Gas Station Mall, Forest Creek. Glen Arden, I love y'all, man. Kenland, I love y'all stars, man. We out. Seven Bam. Jay Jizzle. You know what it is, man. My man Turbo, RB Primetime. We out, man. We out, we out, we out. Everybody get home safe. And y'all put that on social media. Hey, Lee, handle your business, Lee.
1: Hey, that's my big brother, Rabbit Dudes, y'all. Hey, Bridget, happy birthday, boo. Hey, Big 3-0. Hey, you know, hey, look. 1714. Man, hey, look. Hey, can we do that? 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

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Hey,

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Where's Z at? Hey, Z, come here, Z. What's up, Brycey Road? 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Kinland.

0: Hey, T. Hold on, let me get them straight real quick. Hey, ladies. It's a lot of big busts out here, right?
1: Me and my man Lee gonna be like the game. We about to be some strippers.
0: No bullshit.
1: Say it all.
0: I ain't losing weight.
1: No way, Jose.
0: Hey, ladies. All y'all with these big bubble busts, right?
2: Seven.
0: Hey, Bridget.
2: Seven.
0: All y'all with these big bubble busts, right? Come up here, man. Come on, Zeke. Come on, man. Forrest, Kring, Jose. Come on, man. I already know that's why I call Jose up here. It's y'all party, man.
3: Seven.
0: Hey, ladies. Now, this is what I need.
2: Seven.
0: I need four bubble butts. Come on the stage. Don't be shy. Come on. No niggas. I need four bubble butts. Come on, don't be shy, boo. You been shaking your ass all night. Get the fuck on up here. Stop playing. Come on. Y'all playing games like shit. Hey, Zeke, we doing this for your birthday, cuz. All right? Jose, nothing can stop us. We all the way up. We gonna do this, cuz. All right? Hey, Big Papa, from the top, man. All right? Gas Station Forest Creek, much love. Hey, y'all need to filter this shit. Pull out y'all camera phones. Pull out your phones, man, and filter this shit. Facebook, we are seven, man. All right?
3: That's fine.
0: Snapchat, we are seven, man. Hey, let's go.
3: Huh?
0: We are hey, boo, seven. What's your name?
2: Seven.
1: I see you back there, shorty.
0: Hey, Aspen, that's right. Okay, Aspen, I got you, babe. Hey, to the top, gentlemen, to the top.
3: Seven.
4: Hey girl, bounce on me.
0: Oh shit.

take this 15-minute break and get it right on. You know what I'm saying? Last call for alcohol. The fuck? Last call for alcohol. Get your drink on real quick, man. I don't know, they closing this shit up early for some reason. But last call for alcohol, man. Nevertheless. And we're going to get it on in about 10, 15 more minutes. DJ. Yeah.

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0: AT. 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
1: Don't worry about me.
0: I got you.
1: Don't worry about me.
0: I ain't know y'all do it like that. I ain't know you had a grade like that. I was looking for you this
2: weekend.
0: I know it's Rock's birthday.
2: Flirt.
0: So this is what I'm going to do, look.
2: Doggy!
0: Hey, Deanna, happy birthday too, baby. We got that. Boy, I got that. Hey, Corey, tell them what they already know for sure.
3: We run DC for sure.
0: You know what?

Sheesh, shout out to our Facebook Live family too for tuning in. DJ Mix on the 1 and 2. My goodness. And y'all make sure that you guys let me, let Rapper Dude, let Killer Cow know about your birthday situation so we can make sure we make it personal for you. They got way more to say to you. It ain't just all about the birthday bounce. I mean, that birthday bounce is good, but we shout your birthday out all night. So don't be shy. Put it in your cell phone and pass it up here. What's her name? Jazz celebrating a birthday. Happy birthday, Jazz. All night for my tours, baby cakes. Also,

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0: 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Fuck him up? 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
1: Yeah, Tasha, right?
0: Who else we got? We got All Star Honeys.
2: Jesus.
0: Who else we got? Where the ladies at? Where the Vicky's at? We got the Rent House.
3: Hey.
0: Triple Left.
3: Superman in the building.
0: Show niggas some love. JoJo back there.
2: YBS.
0: 28. YBS.
2: Killer Mafia.
0: Ow.
4: Where you at, Cher? Rita. 41.
0: G. Bobby G, Southside.
4: Party Perfect.

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0: Before we go, we're gonna pack up a roll. 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Riverdale, Chapel Road. 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Y'all get ready for my nigga Shooters, Dre, Peasy, whole ABM, man. 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Whole club.
1: I gotta do it for Dre, man.
0: Do this for Dre, man.
1: Hey, Dre.
0: I got to get this
1: again. It's your birthday, young nigga. So we do it for you, bro.
0: I got to get this again, man.
1: My nigga Dre.
0: Yes. Yeah.

0: To Fair Landover.
1: You know that.
0: To official. My nigga.
1: 6 foot.
0: Please again.
1: 10,000 with a Duke. That.
0: That.
1: My nigga Turtle that. Field.
0: Yeah.
1: Hello Paradise got that ice.
2: Yeah. Paradise got that ice.
0: We hit.
1: Hey, party girl, it's your world.
0: We headed to another show out of the city, man. Y'all,
2: the home of the party girl.
0: Each and every Friday, the Thai seafood. Good to see reaction in here, man.

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1: It's GoGo Royalty.

0: see. 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Let's go. Let's go. Say it. Let's go, Mr. Say it.
1: All right. We are ladies.
2: Yeah, baby.
1: Hey.
2: Hey, Black House.
1: 17.
2: Hey, Lolo.
1: Hey.
2: No button on the

0: It's doing your birthday. 520 to the creek, nigga.
1: I told you it's all love. That's all we do is show love, homes. That's all we do, man.
2: Hey, big bro.
1: Hey, Chris. Where the fuck is he at? Where he at? Rabidoo.
2: Come on, Rabidoo.
1: Don't let me call. Let me call you, government.
2: Come on, big bro. Fuck these people up one time.
1: Hey, Chris. God damn it. See, let me call you, Chris.
2: Fuck this Jonah one time, big bro.
1: Hey, I know he on his way, right? So I'm going to go ahead and get it warmed up now. There you go. They're my big brother, y'all.
2: Seven. You know that when
1: there you go, man.
2: You know when that head cocked to the side.
1: There you go, goddammit.
2: You know when that head, look at that handsome motherfucker.
1: There you
2: man.
1: Go, goddammit.
2: Hey, look at this handsome motherfucker, man.
1: Hey, Slim. Ladies and gentlemen.
2: Hey, handsome.
1: I don't even think this man need no introduction, right?
2: Look at this dude, man.
1: Hey, matter of fact, I'ma start it off like this. Let me. Time out.
3: 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Hey, Dark Skin, give me a little bit more volume, man, a little bit more. Hey, before Rabidoo get started with the 7 band, man, y'all know I be on my bullshit. Where all my Maryland niggas at? I gotta fuck a Pretty D a little bit. 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I see y'all city niggas up here. Yeah. Hey, Creek, what it do, Creek? That whole District Heights gas station mob, Landover, C-Platter, 2-5, Kentland, Glass Manor. Where my Maryland niggas at, man? You know we got some city niggas up here. Bring me on, Lee. You got it, man, Ram.
1: We go, hey, look, Leo, I want to go here. Listen to General Lee. 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

0: look, right, it's my man Black House birthday. 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
1: niggas say, konnichiwa.
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0: Hey, y'all, that's the latest one from the What Band, the Crank Nation. It's called All Butts Matter. I don't give a fuck you got a big... 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On this song, All Butts Matter. 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
1: All what?
0: All butts matter. 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
1: Man,
0: Cardell. 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

0: 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You let me know what's good, Kev.
1: Two. Hey, give me some highs in this mic. Give me some highs. Two. Let me get some highs, Mo. Two. Two. I need some highs.
2: Two.
1: All right. Two. I need some highs. Yeah.

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1: Two.
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1: Two. I'm good. Get me down a little bit in the morning.
2: Two.
1: A little bit.
2: Hey, Doug, I need me a little bit out. I'm further back.
3: Yeah. My nigga Mike.
2: Hey, Kendall. Hey, Kendall. We're going to get these boys real quick.
1: Right.
2: Boys good? Ready to get started? Rack up and everything?
3: Cash money.
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1: 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Yeah, I think I had one.
2: Damn, let's

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0: Drew. 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
0: Let her go to sleep, man. 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
0: You want to beat it up a little bit more? 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Hey, turn up! 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
1: Damn.
0: They done got her right out the way. For all my real niggas, y'all know what it is. All my certified, this ain't for no fuck boys. Neem, I see you, man. Right there, I said, now tell me what the 36 is.

in this bitch. 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Swallowed in this bitch. Right there, right there, right there, right there, right there. Trinidad most wanted in this bitch. Right there, right there, right there, right there, right there, right there. Full screen in this bitch.

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Let's go. Let's go. Let's go. 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
2: I told you that I never thought of death. 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
0: Hey, happy birthday, Zeke, man. Welcome home, Tom. 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For Zeke's birthday. EA, EA. Welcome home, Tom. They tell me I gotta get out the way, y'all. I gotta get out the way, man. Jose got a birthday, y'all know what it is. Hey, Deuce 9. Hey, Van Dam. We aight, we aight, we aight. Seven band. Seven band, y'all know what it is, man. Hey, much love, Glass Man of Kenland 25, Gas Station Mall, Forest Creek, Glenard, I love y'all, man. Kenland, I love y'all stars, man. We out. Seven Bam, Jay Jizzle, you know what it is, man. My man Turbo, RB Primetime, we out, man. We out, we out, we out. Everybody get home safe, and y'all put that on social media. Hey, Lee, handle your business, Lee.
1: Hey, that's my big brother, Rabbit Dudes, y'all. Hey, Bridget, happy birthday, boo. Hey, Big 3-0. Hey, you know, hey, look. 1714. Man, hey, look.
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0: get out of this one, right? Hey, Z. Jose, where y'all at? Where's Z at? Hey, Z, come here, Z. What's up, Brycey Road? Behold, Brycey Road. 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Ken Lang. 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Got y'all all night. Forest Creek, I've been putting y'all on all night. Deuce 5. 1-4. Is that in Clifton? 1-4. Shepherd Street, Uptown. Love y'all, man. I swear to God we do, man. Look. Hey, ladies. While I'm waiting on my man Zeke, right? Hey, T. Hold on, let me get them straight real quick. Hey, ladies. It's a lot of big busts out here, right?
1: Me and my man Lee gonna be like the game. We about to be some strippers.
0: No bullshit.
1: Sing it all.
0: I don't lose the weight.
1: No way, Jose.
0: Hey, ladies. All y'all with these big bubble busts, right?
2: Seven.
0: Hey, Bridget.
2: Seven.
0: All y'all with these big bubble busts, right? Come up here, man. Come on, Zeke. Come on, man. Forest Creek, Jose. Come on, man. I already know that's why I call Jose up here. It's y'all party, man.
3: Seven.
0: Hey, ladies. Now, this is what I need.
2: Seven.
0: I need four bubble butts. Come on the stage. Don't be shy. Come on. No niggas. I need four bubble butts. Come on, don't be shy, boo. You been shaking your ass all night. Get the fuck on up here. Stop playing. Come on. Y'all playing games like shit. Hey, Zeke, we doing this for your birthday, cuz. All right? Jose, nothing can stop us. We all the way up. We going to do this, cuz. All right? Hey, Big Papa, from the top, man. All right? Gas station, Forest Creek, much love. Hey, y'all need to filter this shit. Pull out y'all camera phones. Pull out y'all phones, man, and filter this shit. Facebook, we are seven, man. All right? Snapchat, we are seven, man. Hey, let's go. Huh?
2: We are
0: hey, boo. What's
2: seven.
0: Your name?
2: Seven.
1: I see you back there, shorty.
0: Aspen, that's right. Okay, Aspen, I got you, babe. Hey, to the top, gentlemen. To the top.
3: Seven.
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ladies, look, y'all look good as shit. Hey, look, each and every Tuesday night, my nigga Shooter got this joint jumping Tuesday night, man. Look, the Tuesday night go-go, man. I only two.

Sheesh, shout out to our Facebook Live family too for tuning in. DJ Mix on the 1 and 2. My goodness. And y'all make sure that you guys let me, let Rapper Dude, let Killer Cow know about your birthday situation so we can make sure we make it personal for you. They got way more to say to you. It ain't just all about the birthday bounce. I mean, that birthday bounce is good, but we shout your birthday out all night. So don't be shy. Put it in your cell phone and pass it up here. What's her name? Jazz celebrating a birthday. Happy birthday, Jazz. All night for my tours, Baby Cakes. Also, Tasha and Jazz celebrating a birthday.

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Where we at? Y'all heard that drop? If we hit that drop out here, hey, bitch, I'm a real shooter. Pull up and pop in your ass. Bitch, I'm a real trapper. I got a drop in your ass. I got a drop in your ass. I got a drop in your ass. 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I got a drop in your ass. 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Light show, light ho, hype show. You play around with your bro too. I play with drugs when the gun show. I'm known for fucking with the go-go. Every club, you a no-show. Play it how you want, suck a damn show. 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I'm in Southeast way more than you in your hood. You can't go. 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
1: Trinidad, the most wanted in this bitch.
0: Right there, right there, right there, right there, right there, right there.
1: Four screens in this bitch.

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take this 15-minute break and get it right on. You know what I'm saying? Last call for alcohol. The fuck? Last call for alcohol. Get your drink on real quick, man. I don't know, they closing this shit up early for some reason. But last call for alcohol, man. Nevertheless. And we're going to get it on in about 10, 15 more minutes. DJ. Nikki.

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0: 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We got Posh.
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1: 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She, it's throbbing. 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She all right. Shit. Let the pussy rest, man. Let the pussy rest. 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She all right. Let her take a nap, man. Let her,
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1: 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We wake her up later. That thing throbbing. It's jumping. No. Oh, Drew, let it lay. Let it rest. And we got this pussy throbbing, man.
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0: 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All my certified, this ain't for no fuck boys, Neve. I see you, man.

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This now. 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Foot. Just trying to make announcements. We out, but let me make the announcements.

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It's my nigga low birthday, my big brother birthday. Look, that's the only nigga I'ma call big brother pops. That's my man. So look, my nigga used to always tell me, man, I had to stop and say this shit. Fool, we just gotta put shit together, fool, to make us know. So look, fool, I know you looking at me, fool. And I wrote this joint, fool. I was in the car getting high shit thinking about you. Hey, cuz, hey.

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Actually, four. And it's going down. And it's going down. Hey, show! Hey, champs! 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

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Ridge Crest, 2-5, Deuce Deuce, Kenilworth, 640, Brick Squad, Cherry Hill, Crazy Money, Unexpected, check it, Chopper City, Hilltop. This how we gonna do it. 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

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I want to see 2-5 go crazy in this motherfucker. Deuce Deuce, everybody. Cherry Hill. Deuce Deuce, what y'all going to do, Deuce Deuce? What y'all? I want y'all to go from here around this motherfucker. Party for my man's birthday.

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1: What?